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1: So happy you're hanging out on the radio on a Sunday night. Hope your weekend is fruitful and feeling good. Hitman Hayes, that is me. 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
2: Thank you so much. You just got the hair on my arm standing up. When I got this call, I was driving. 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
1: There you go. 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

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A lot of people don't realize this, but members of Chicago, Peter Cetera and Donnie Dacus, provided the high-energy harmony vocals on the bridge of this song that you hear right now in 1978. Billy

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1: Man, I love this song. 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If you haven't seen Rocket Man yet, you absolutely should watch it. This is Tiny Dancer, but I don't even think I have to introduce this song, do I? My goodness.

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Great backstory to this one. Steve Miller wrote this as a nostalgic road trip anthem inspired by a long car ride during his childhood. It is Take the Money and Run.

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1: So excited you're listening to the radio on the weekend, man. It's not over yet. We're just enjoying every moment of it with some good music this hour. I know we got CCR on the way. We got the Beach Boys coming up in minutes for you. A little Michael Jackson on right now.

something on your mind or you got a request, you can send us a message right here in the studio on the iHeartRadio app. What's up, Hitman Hayes? And all you got to do is click the talk back mic and record your message. We are K.

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Sunny 101.7, Canton's greatest hits. All right, Hitman Hayes on a Sunday night. Just hanging out, listening to some good music. Elton John, Goodbye Yellow Brick Road.

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1: Hey, welcome to Monday. Another day, another dollar. And here we are, the final day of August. Let that soak in. Which is strange because doesn't it feel like it should be like Labor Day now? No, it's not happening for another week. I think it's the latest that Labor Day can ever be.

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2: 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Mm. I appreciate you, and I'll be listening.
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1: Did anyone see the shelved movie Coyote and Acme over the weekend? 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Got a 95% on Rotten Tomatoes, so I'd say that's not bad.

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1: 4-day work week. Would you actually love to see that happen? For me, yes. 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What about you? 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
1: There has been a petition to rename Nashville International Airport after Dolly Parton after gaining new momentum. Will it happen?

Money 101.7. So it looks like Netflix is going to be releasing nearly half an hour of the upcoming Grand Theft Auto 6. The latest edition of the popular game comes out in November. But on Thursday, Netflix released 27 minutes of in-game content in collab with Rockstar Games. It'll all drop November 19th.

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1: Hey, hey, it is Christina. Wow, this is so awesome. 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Arlington, Texas. Congratulations.

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1: Hi, it's Christina. 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Would you be down for that? I always love when we have them coming up. It's just like, it's just gives you so much energy, which makes me wonder, should I just always have that in my life? I don't know. 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
1: So a grand champion country ham in Texas just sold for $10 million at an auction. It was combined winning bid from a Lexington bank and a former UN ambassador, Kelly Kraft, and her husband. Kraft says that she plans on donating the money to charity. The auction was held at the Kentucky State Fair, and this year's ham weighs a whopping 16.7 pounds. For $10 million, huh?

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1: So Rob Lowe is really working hard trying to get St. Elmo's Fire a sequel and get the original cast casted. I don't know. He's shopping different studios at this point. I don't know how it's going, but he's not giving up.

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1: Have you ever made a copycat recipe at home because something in a restaurant was so good that you had to try to make it yourself? Because guess what, Murphy? I know when I came home from my girls' trip more than a week ago, I was bragging about this salad. And I even told Sam about, I'm a salad girl. I love a good salad with lots of stuff in it. I eat them all the time. I make them all the time. I had the best salad of my life at a place that's only in so many cities in this country. And it's the Thai mango salad at Mendocino Farms, which is a, you know, what do you call it? A franchise, yeah. A restaurant, incredibly fresh food. You know, I had
0: It's just not everywhere, so you were lucky to try it.
1: I had rarely experienced it. And the first time I went, of course, I got their Caesar salad because Caesar.
0: Yeah.
1: Duh.
0: Always got to try Caesar.
1: But my friend, the first time I ate there, had this Thai mango salad and I had a bite because we share food. Duh, girlfriends do that. We share food. And I was like, whoa. So I ate that salad. I ate everything, every bit of it. And I could not stop thinking about it. I found a copycat recipe online.
2: Oh.
1: So Murphy, I'm going to try it at home this week. But I just want you to know, one of the most important parts of it is fresh cilantro.
0: Well, you enjoy that.
1: All over it.
2: You can't make some for him without cilantro?
1: Well, let me go over the ingredients with you. This is the best salad I think I've ever had in my life. And when you have that, you're searching for that flavor again. And they don't have them here, this restaurant. So it's chicken, of course, there's your protein. It's mango, it's cilantro, honey roasted almonds, mint, Thai basil, shallots, pickled daikon and carrots, ramen noodles, and the most important part is the Thai almond dressing. So I'm going to have to try to, you know, make that. That's it, though.
0: So
1: tossed together perfectly, like every little thing in every bite.
0: Daikon is something I'd heard. It's a Japanese radish. Does it look like it's strips of coleslaw when they pick it?
1: Yeah, it looked like a long strip. In fact, I remember going, I don't know what this is, but it's good.
0: So I think we've had that before then, like on fish tacos or something like
1: that. We've definitely had that before.
0: Yeah.
1: Yeah, I'm going shopping for all these ingredients.
0: Awesome.
1: And I'm going to try to make this, including the dressing. I would rather, you know, be able to go to this restaurant, but they're not everywhere, you know?
0: Yeah.
1: Next time I see one, if we're traveling, we're going to pull over. Salad.
0: As long as you leave the cilantro out, not a big deal. I won't know the difference because I've never had the real thing.
1: You're right. I guess I could make you. Do you want one without cilantro?
0: Well, I don't want one with cilantro. So,
1: got it. Yeah. Anyway, we will share the copycat recipe that I found for you at MurphySamAndJody.com.

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1: Morning pick-me-up time. Murphy, take it away.
0: So Sam went and you hit the shelters and the adoption things this weekend, right?
1: We can't wait to hear about it.
0: So we'll talk more about that coming up. But the reason I bring that up is because this is a really positive, happy story. Thanks to an animal shelter and mainly thanks to the fact that this pet was microchipped, which just is something you should do. And you and Sam, if you do, if the pet's not microchipped when you get him, you should microchip.
2: Can I do that at home?
1: No.
0: Okay.
1: You put an air tag on your pet, though, on the collar. You can.
0: Yeah, but that's tracking. That's, and microchipping has database owner information, medical information, anything that you want to put, you know, in it. And it's a national pet database dedicated, you know, just to that. And so there's a dog named Rio that disappears from his owner, her owner, Melissa, in Oklahoma. And the collar fell off. And so and so there was no identification on the dog. So a couple of weeks go by, and a shelter in Greensboro, 1,000 miles away, takes a dog in that was reported as a stray, scans the dog, gets the chip, and that turns out to be Rio.
2: Oh, wow.
0: Now, they don't know how Rio got 1,000 miles across the country.
1: Man.
0: But,
2: that's easy enough. Just ask the dog.
1: You got to wonder, did he hitch a ride with somebody, or did Rio just book it?
0: Yeah, I mean,
1: like,
0: I think it could be a mix of things. Probably not walking.
1: I know, but
0: you know, somebody might have thought, oh, I found a stray, and then decided can't keep it, or who knows? I don't know.
1: Rio was a stowaway.
0: The most rewarding story, part of this story, is the fact that Rio was found, and Melissa hopped in a plane, went and got him, and brought him back home, and so everybody's happy.
1: If you're that far away from home and you lose your pet, you would assume that you're not going to see them again.
0: Yeah.
1: But the microchipping, that's the thing. If you lose your pet, if your pet is chipped, any pet that is brought to a vet anywhere in the country or any shelter in the country, the first thing they do is scan them. In fact, when dogs are surrendered to a shelter or a stray dog is brought in, like this, we found this dog, here he is. That's the first thing they do is they check for a chip. And, you know,
0: which is how Rio was sent back home.
1: Right.
0: Yeah.
1: Which is how they'll know stories about dogs who've been returned multiple times and things like that. So chip, microchip.
0: Yeah.
1: It's something to do.
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2: Love to hear from you there. Send us messages, all of that. You can email also at murphysamandjody.com, which Carly has done. I'm going to read this, guys. Hello. I've been noticing a trend that maybe Murphy and Sam don't notice. But you can tell that Jody notices. And I promise women are noticing this trend too.
3: What?
2: Whenever Jody starts telling a story or answering a question, Murphy often talks over her / interrupts and gets Sam to join in. It's frustrating to hear because I'm interested in what Jody has to say as well. I don't need two dudes talking over her and laughing. This is when she sent this in the other day. She started talking about when she saw her old high school again, and Murphy completely blew over her, getting Sam to join in until she couldn't talk at all. Murphy, that's your wife. Don't be that way. It's painful to listen to. That's from Carly. I had to read this because, Carly, that's so sweet of you to say that. We do it to each other. Three people together. Doing this every day, we do it to each other.
3: Well, I don't remember that one either, because we usually do pick and poke fun at each other just to have fun. So I don't know if that's what that was. Well, I don't remember the conversation.
2: I do remember the conversation. We were talking about going back to high school, and I was going to say that I felt awkward when I went back. Mm-hmm. Not long, like a year after you graduate from high school, and you kind of go back and you want to see it. It wasn't long till I realized, oh, this is an awkward situation. But I think you were just excited about what you were saying. I mean, it happens.
4: Can I talk now? Yeah. And to think about it too, there's three of us, just like if you were at work around the water cooler or the coffee pot and three of you start talking, somebody's going to interrupt the other person.
2: Yeah, it does happen a lot.
4: Yeah.
2: In fact, Carly, it's interesting that you would write that about Murphy and Sam, because honestly, I think the biggest one that stands out is that I talk too much and don't let you guys talk. We hear that too a lot. And that's because, there's a lot of...
3: Because you are the anchor of the show.
2: Right. But it's just the way that it is. If you did this every day with two other people, you would see... I know that you guys never mean to step on me, and I never mean to step on you. So I wanted to just address that because Carly said it.
3: Yeah, well, thank you, Carly, though. I mean, we appreciate hearing that because, we want your day with us to be a pleasant experience.
2: Correct. Yeah. So thank you. Keep listening, and you can always take us along on the podcast. Just search Murphy, Sam, and Jody anywhere you listen to podcasts.
3: Good buddy.
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1: If it's new and you can eat it, Sam's found it. 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
2: 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Subway is now using hot honey on a few things. They're
3: good
2: calling
3: stuff.
2: It their Swicy collection.
3: Yeah.
2: Hot honey Italian and hot honey turkey Italiano. Two new sandwiches. Plus Doritos hot honey nachos. They're using the nacho cheese Doritos as the bed.
3: Yes.
2: And then they put everything on it, just like nachos. You get a protein or just cheese and then all the veggies on it.
3: What? Nachos are new at Subway? I didn't know they did nachos at Subway.
2: I don't think they did.
3: But
2: what I think is interesting is the chips they're using are Doritos.
3: Actual Doritos.
2: Yeah, they're not just regular tortilla chips.
3: That's a partnership, yeah. Not a department store.
0: Easy enough for them to go grab them off the rack right next to the cash register. Yeah.
2: Olive Garden, today they're bringing back the never-ending pasta bowl, and it's going to go right through up to right before Thanksgiving this year. They're also adding a new sauce that you can use, spicy Alfredo.
3: Oh, that sounds good.
2: And a new protein, crispy shrimp fritta. So that means if you do all the multiplication, you've got 120 different options now.
3: For pasta?
2: For pasta, because you get the proteins and the pasta and the sauce.
3: That's a lot.
0: Okay. 120 options?
2: Yeah.
3: Wow.
2: Different combinations is what I'm saying.
0: Okay. Wow. That's a lot to decide. Yeah,
2: Dunkin' has a new latte that might take you back to childhood. It's the Animal Cookie Cloud Latte.
3: Oh, that's a great idea.
2: And it's not the basic animal cracker cookie. It's the kind that has the frosting on top.
3: Oh.
2: They're shooting for that flavor. Bold espresso with frosted cookie flavor.
3: That's not the animal cracker of my childhood, but
2: yeah, it's not the basic animal crackers.
3: No, okay.
2: Waffle House has brought back their cinnamon crunch waffle for the time being.
3: Mm.
2: It's crunchy cinnamon bits are sprinkled on top, and they put cinnamon nougat in the waffle batter.
3: Sounds good. Sounds like dessert.
2: Yeah, and here's a nice side you can have with that, especially if you're making them at home. Wright brand bacon, you know, they make that thick bacon.
3: Yes.
2: They now have a new flavor, everything bagel seasoned thick cut bacon.
3: Ooh.
0: Yeah.
3: And you know what you can do?
2: Oh.
3: You can put that on an everything bagel.
0: Yeah, you can.
2: Yeah. By the way, it's dehydrated garlic and onion. They don't have the sesame seeds in this one. Okay. So nothing to get stuck in your teeth.
3: Okay. Thank you, food dude.
4: Spring.
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1: Murphy is getting his neck injection ablation today. So, after the show, I'm bringing him. They're knocking him out, putting the medicine in your neck nerves that bother you so much.
0: Right. And then you come back and, yeah, well, all right, this works.
1: Well, okay, so you're loopy for a little while after. So I want to ask you, number one, what is your food order? See, he's fasting right now.
2: Oh.
1: So.
0: Well, it's weird. I'm not hungry enough yet to really know. You would think that I would be like, oh, all right. I want three of whatever we get.
1: You're always very, after having fasted, he convinces himself that he's ravenous. So I'd like to know now, so there's no, sleepy Murphy in the side of the car, in the passenger seat.
2: Is it usually fast food?
1: Always fast.
0: Yeah, on the way back home, because it's just the easiest. I don't know. Look, I don't know if it's the GLP-1 thing that's making me less hungry this time. Okay. But I really don't know what I want. Maybe a Chick-fil-A sandwich. Maybe a, it needs to be something, simple. But I don't

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1: You know how you'll be saying something and then it'll be in your feed because your device is listening.
0: Yes.
1: So last week on Friday, when we were talking to my friend Angelia, who had a standing appointment at the nail salon with Dolly Parton, and, you know, told us what she gets, which is acrylic, and what color, always pink or red. Like, thanks for that. That was so cool to know that. After that, we were talking about Carl, her husband, Carl yeah. Dean. And I had said that I was always so interested in how they made that work. They mm-hmm. definitely were opposites. You know, he was a very private person and did not want to be in the spotlight, and he never was.
0: And she always talked about him
1: right.
0: in interviews and in concert. So when Jody wasn't able to go to this concert with me and Taylor and Phoebe, you know, Dolly actually talked about Carl several times.
1: Of course.
0: So you know that they were tight. You
1: right.
0: just never knew anything about it.
1: Sounds like they were best friends. But I thought, man, that's the story I want to know. Like, what was that like for him to be married to Dolly Parton, who was in the spotlight all the time, and he never was? And as soon as we said that, I started getting all weekend, Murphy, I got all these interviews rolling into my feed where Dolly would talk about Carl and what he was really like. And so one of them goes way back. And of course, it's Barbara Walters pushing her hard about it.
2: You don't see him very much. You're on the road most of the time. You've said, I know that this marriage will always last. This man gives me everything I need. How do you know?
3: Well, I need freedom. The man gives me freedom.
2: So why get married?
3: Why not?
2: Why? I mean, what you want most is freedom. Why have a husband tucked away someplace to see 6 weeks a year?
3: But he has the same freedom. See, the thing of it is, you don't find a person that you can be happy with and that can accept you the way you are and can share the things and to plan for the future and to enjoy your home. We have our foundation. We have our roots. We have all the things that everybody's looking for, and that's happiness in a marriage.
1: The reason I bring that up and play that for you is that every interview that I watched over the weekend, that's just one of them, she mentioned freedom. They gave each other personal freedom to be who you are, mm-hmm. which is why it worked. And they always came back to each other. You know, so yeah, they were apart a lot, but it worked for them because she never felt pressure from him and he never felt pressure from her to be somebody else.
0: Oh, that's the opposite of codependency, right?
1: It is, something so healthy, straight from the mouth of Dolly.
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Ooh, Annie, I think you just got hit by a smooth criminal right there. Good morning, happy Monday. Martha Quinn with you. Tell me what's picking you up, what you're psyched about with the talkback microphone on our free iHeartRadio app. Your totally awesome news could be on at 1040.

0: Sunny 101.7. Feeling like you wish it was Sunday? Your I don't have to run day. The Bengals know just how you feel. You'll hear them before 11 o'clock. My name is Martha Quinn. Are you still daydreaming about something fun you did over the weekend? Tell me about it. That's the type of news you're invited to share every morning right here. Your totally awesome news.
1: Hey, Martha, this is Steve from Anacortes. Just wanted to say I had my 50th high school reunion this weekend, so that was my awesome news for the weekend. It was a great time. Everybody was a bunch of old people getting together, reminiscing about our high school days and what we did and didn't do since then. It was just fantastic.
0: Steve, that is so cool. And what's amazing about your

Money, 101.7, Canton's greatest hits. Hope you're doing great today. We're about to head into the 11 o'clock hour. I'm Martha Quinn. This song that's getting us closer to the top of the hour is a testament to Prince's genius. He wrote this one for the Bengals. I wish it was Sunday. My I don't have to run day. Manic.

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Hi, Mom. I'm using my friend's phone right now because I dropped mine in the toilet and it got water damaged. Please message me at my new number. I was bored yesterday. I saw right away this is a scam, but I'd like to share it with you in case you get a text just like it. I'll tell you more in your wellness shot in just a few minutes. My name is Martha Quinn. Here's you too.

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I can't believe it, but it's almost noon. Martha Quinn with you. You could get three songs on the air. You group them in a category. You make a mixtape. Email me your category, the three songs that fit in it, your name, and the city you're listening in to mixtape@iheartmedia.com. Howard in Virginia. Scott in Omaha. Marvin in Illinois. I got yours. Thank you so much. Right now, as we get closer to the top of the hour, here's John Mellencamp.

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1: Tomorrow, kids in Milwaukee are going back to school. And right now we've got a mixtape, three songs that remind us of school. This is a super fun mixtape made by Beth listening in Pennsylvania. Remember this movie, Footloose, was when Ren McCormick, a.k.a. Kevin Bacon, was a high schooler who moved to a town where dancing had been banned, and he yearned to cut loose, footloose, to dance.

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2: Where Murphy, Sam, and Jody wake you up with a smile every morning. It's

Sunny 101.7, Canton's greatest hits. If I told you Club Nouveau was on the way, what song do you think you'd hear? Lean on Me, their version of the Bill Withers classic. My name is Martha Quinn. Right now, it's Heart.

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If you learned to play piano in the 70s or 80s, there's an excellent chance you learned how to play this song because the chords are easy to play and they totally rock. My name is Martha Quinn. This is Club Nouveau doing a song that was originally

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In just the next few minutes alone, you'll hear Eddie Money and Cutting Crew. I'm Martha Quinn. Right now, it's Elton John.

was the one who introduced the hits we love during her MTV days. And she's still here playing them. The Martha Quinn Show. 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Canton's greatest hits.

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If you are a bag of peanuts, raisins, and chocolate chips, I hope you are celebrating. National Trail Mix Day. I don't know how August 31st turned into National Trail Mix Day, but there you go. My name is Martha Quinn. This is the last day of August. Let's bust out some Eddie Money and run.

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1: 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Guaranteed human. The music. The moments. The pop culture that defined who we are. And at the heart of it all was Martha Quinn. 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

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As we start the 2 o'clock hour together, join me in saying congratulations to John Oates. You just picked up an extra $7 million. He sold his ranch in Aspen. My name is Martha Quinn. I got a scam text and I was super psyched about it so I could tell you. So you know that it might be coming your way too. That's next.

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Moral of the story, if Michael Jackson tells you to release a song as a single, you do it. That's what he said to Queen. You should release Another One Bites the Dust. They did. 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

Canton's greatest hits, Sunny 101.7. It's almost time for me and Mark Quinn to go home and say to my husband, what are we going to have for dinner? We probably say that every single day. All right, well, listen, have a great one. I will see you tomorrow. Until then, here's Roxette.

Sunny, 101.7. Little after 3 in America's greatest city, Jeffrey T. bidding a fond farewell to the month of August. Because it's over tonight, which means Labor Day can't be far behind. I got something for the grillers coming up after Michael Sembello, the grilling maniacs, I guess.

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1: Time to get romantical on the dock of the bay.
0: 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That sounds awfully romantical. 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
0: Oh, come on, you just said that so I'd play your song. Guess what? It worked. Power of Love. 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
1: Got an email request. Said play Best of My Love. No artist mentioned, so I had to decide if that's the Eagles or the Emotions. I emailed back asking, but no response. So we're going to go with

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1: 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Sounds like somebody's got a case of the Mondays.
0: 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Because honestly, it's not necessary. If we don't have a case of the Mondays, it's just a lie. 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

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In that case, let's do it right now. I promise not to deduct any points. One tap, and you've got Canton's greatest hits.

Canton's greatest hits, Sunny 101.7. Pete was kind enough to reach out at 833 Radio JT and share some more Dolly Parton news. It looks like Nashville International Airport will be renamed to honor Dolly, since an online petition racked up 150,000 signatures. Yeah. The world loves her.

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Jeffrey T. on National Matchmaker Day. You ever used a matchmaker? I signed up for Match.com back when the internet was brand new. 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

Tony, 101.7, Jeffrey T. playing Canton's greatest hit. And tomorrow morning, Murphy, Sam, and Jody will get you up to date in 90 seconds. 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
0: 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I think he's sneaking out every night. Never answers. Thankfully, Michelle Fay is here, and she's up next with your 70s and 70s.

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